week, but another beautiful month, the month of June that you have given us, oh God. We thank you for your grace. We thank you for taking us through 5 months of 2026. We are here, oh God, on January and crying that Jehovah, you carry us through. And by your mercies, you have carried us through 5 good months, oh Jehovah. We have seen your faithfulness and your grace. We have seen your mercy. We have seen your strength. Father, while we were weak, you strengthened us on dark days when we didn't know what to do. You were right there. You have been our shepherd, oh God. You have led us every day. You have ordered our steps. You have covered us by your mercy. You have carried us by the strength of your hand. And God, we are grateful. Thank you. As we stand on the first day of the month of June, Jehovah, we sing Hosanna, hallelujah. Praise be to the Lord. In you we live, we move, and we have our being. And we thank you that you're not only Alpha Omega, not only the beginning and the end, but you are also the God who stays in the between. We thank you for the months that you have carried us this far. And Lord, we glory in your name. We thank you, Jehovah, that the confidence that we get to approach you and to approach the mercy seat, it's because of the blood of Jesus that was shed for us, O God. And this week we want to celebrate the very work of the cross that brought us salvation. We thank you that while we were still sinners, Jesus, you died for us. We want to thank you for the gift of salvation. We want to acknowledge today that there was a separation that came through the fall of man in Genesis chapter 3 when Adam and Eve disobeyed. Father, you then said that the wages of sin would be death. And because of this, there was a spiritual death that alienated us from you. And Father, today we want to acknowledge our position of fallenness, oh God, that came through sin. But Lord, you did not leave us at the state of sin. You send your only son to find us and to bridge this separation. We want to acknowledge the finished work of the cross that found us and died. Jesus died for us to bridge us back to you. And we want to thank you, oh God, because of the Son. We want to thank you because of salvation. We want to thank you because you found us. You did not leave us to die in sin, but you found us. And this morning we want to acknowledge salvation, and we want to thank you, Jesus, for dying for us. Thank you for saving us, oh God. Thank you for saving our families. Thank you for saving our friends. Thank you for saving our neighbors. Thank you for saving our tribes and nations, oh God. Thank you for saving continents. That salvation is not just for one person, but it appeared to all of us. In Jesus' name, even as we say thank you. And just in case you are out there and you have not yet given your life to Christ, I would love that you make this prayer with me even as we finish.

kind of sense this. 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There's a move happening in this room. And I don't know what you need. If you need healing from whatever it may be, I hear asthma and diabetes, or there are any cysts in the room. God is moving up and down these aisles right now. And I just want us to take a moment and let him do what he does.

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1: Don't break.
0: Great music all the time. Keep your arms and legs on the inside at all times.
2: Whatever's cool, whatever's new, whatever's trendy.

0: that day I said, I really don't want to live like that again.
1: I don't want to have such an encounter.
0: And so I tried to look for help from teachers and all that that I could.
1: Yeah.
0: And fast forward, I'm the speaker today.
1: Here you are, expressing yourself well.
0: Very well. I tell you. So this happens.
1: Yeah.
0: This happens, I think, and to many people. And especially if you haven't been brought up in an environment where you are allowed to express yourself.
1: Right.
0: If you've been raised in an environment where children don't speak, you know, there are no chances to say something.
1: Yeah.
0: They should stay out there or something like that.
1: Mm.
0: Or just where if you speak, people use it against you. So you end up coiling back.
1: Yeah, you shy.
0: You shy. Mm. And then fast forward, you're here, you are Terry, you are in truth, you're looking for work.
1: Umeitwa interview.
0: Ndio majabu inatokea. That's when you know you need to learn communication.
1: In fact, I've heard from some people who have gone for such interviews, wanakwambia, when they were correcting you or giving you feedback, they tell you, you had the right answers we were looking for.
0: Yeah.
1: But the way you expressed yourself was a problem.
0: Yeah.
1: You know, uko na kila, in fact, your papers are okay.
0: Ah, okay.
1: Lakini sasa pale, tunakuliza swali, your response, you know, it's not that convincing. Atukulewe vizuri.
0: Watu wanashindwa, is this the person on paper?
1: Yeah.
0: Is it the one we are looking at? Shida iko wapi hapa?
1: Right.
0: I know sometimes back even in an interview I was told, try to relax, young man. Try to relax. Do you want to take some coffee? Do you want to go out?
1: Yeah.
0: Because we want to hire you. You look like you are the person,
1: Right.
0: But now we cannot skip the interview step just because your papers look good.
1: Yeah.
0: So one way or the other, try your best to compose yourself because we need to ask you a few questions. Imagine.
1: Hey, let's look at the common mistakes that we make in communication. Najua kuna hiyo umetaja, ina sound kama wimbo. But there are some common mistakes we make. Unajiuliza, nilikuwa nasema nini hapo? You know, hebu tell us those mistakes are key in communication.
0: Number one mistake,
1: yeah.
0: Lack of preparation. If you don't learn to prepare for your conversations, they will end up going south. Yes. Anytime if Terry tells you, hey, we have a meetup, let's come and chat about one or two things. Just sit. You don't necessarily need to write or come up with notes and presentation, but just sit and think through.
1: Okay.
0: So that your thoughts are organized. Mm-hmm. Just think through about a subject.
1: Yeah.
0: If I was to talk about schools, what would I say?
1: Mm.
0: How would it go? You know, just organize your thoughts. Because if your thoughts are not organized, you keep moving to different goal points. And you end up losing the listener. Because unaongelelea, it's like what I say in dating. You've called a girl for a date and now you are talking about the hippos in the rivers in your neighborhood, the trees and how tall they are. And... and Terry's show. Why are you really here to talk about Terry's show? Just put your thoughts together. We are going to have this kind of conversation. So what are the points? What should I consider? What should I talk about?
1: Yeah.
0: And just have that planned.
1: It really
0: helps.
1: Yeah.
0: And you know, sometimes it's lack of preparation that makes you lose confidence.
1: Because you tense now.
0: Umetense, you know. Now you see that tension. Mm. Even if you are a confident person, you'll end up being confused, feeling, you know, you undeserving. You're not the right person to say this.
1: Yeah.
0: Or you don't have the right words or something like that.
1: Mm.
0: So you want the first thing, you must prepare.
1: Okay.
0: Prepare your thoughts. But if you are going for a presentation, for a speech, prepare your writing also.
1: It needs to be writing.
0: Conversations ndio tunasema prepare in your thoughts. But if you are going for something big, go the extra mile.
1: Oh.
0: But number two,
1: yes,
0: don't depend on what you've prepared.
1: Really?
0: Yes.
1: But I thought, coach, mimi nikisha prepare points zangu tano, niko sawa.
0: Sasa unajua sio composition unasomea watu. Sio insha. You see,
1: right.
0: If you start following your notes, word to word, and I've seen this, tunaenda presentation, Terry is

0: is sharing something, mm-hmm. and then she's just reading every word that is in the presentation the way it is. Like, seriously? Seriously?
1: Paka koma.
0: Paka koma. Koma there, and then you continue.
1: Opening quotes.
0: Opening quotes. As you can see in the picture, a boy there. Really? Really? Really?
1: What? Mm-hmm.
0: Yeah, you even if... You see, the advantage of preparing is absorbing what you've prepared in your mind.
1: Okay.
0: Then you relieve it from your heart.
1: Mm.
0: And that's what we call heart-to-heart communication.
1: Mm-hmm.
0: When you're now pushing it from your heart, not from your brains.
1: Yeah.
0: So when you're practicing or when you're preparing, you're trying to absorb as much as you can, you know,
1: right.
0: have it within you.
1: Mm.
0: Then when it comes to the time to deliver, now it's time to release, not to look at the... preparation
1: and read
0: notes.
1: Word for word.
0: And read, you know, sometimes the preparation is good to guide.
1: Yes.
0: But you have to prepare enough so that it comes from you. Wacha hii mambo ya kufuata nini bwana. Inaharibu.
1: At least you can improve hapo. Unaweza piga ka joke.
0: Piga ka joke. And one way, let me throw this one.
1: Yeah.
0: One way to do an interview is not to read what is in your CV.
1: Oh.
0: Because they've already read it.
1: Oh, yeah, so now they want you to express yourself.
0: Now they want to see the other part that is not in the CV. Sasa wewe unarudia hii ya nini? Maybe uambia, as you have seen, I have graduated from a certain school. But beyond that,
1: yes,
0: I know 1, 2, 3, 4, 5, 6 things.
1: Mm-hmm.
0: I can handle 3, 4, 5, 6, 7 responsibilities.
1: Yeah.
0: I've taken 7, 6, 7, whatever roles, you know. You take them beyond the paper because they already have the
1: they
0: paper
1: have
0: anyway.
1: There.
0: And they must have read it before they shortlisted you.
1: Mm.
0: Why are you going now to narrate again? Hey, oh, now.
1: Unasema tena vile umeandika hapo.
0: My name is George Oduoru Molo. Ah, really? Born in 1993.
1: Ah, no wonder we are missing these opportunities, man.
0: You can do it that way.
1: Unasema pia pale kwa dating, it's still the same thing.
0: It's still the same thing. Usitumie script bwana. Usijaribu kutumia script. We soma script.
1: Yeah.
0: Kwa ground angusha sasa.
1: Mistari sasa.
0: Angusha mista. Tunaitanga aje kwa rap, sijui.
1: The flow.
0: Wacha iflow sasa. You know? You'd better take 4 days to prepare.
1: Yeah.
0: But make sure when the chance is presented to you, wacha iflow.
1: I love that. I mean, we are talking of very simple but applicable things that we do on a daily basis. Yani whether unenda interview, you're interacting with people, and even to people who interact with their manager. Sometimes, kwanza body language, tunakanga ni kama.
0: Oh, sasa now, thank you for coming. Gesture is another mistake people make.
1: Right.
0: You haven't given, it's just something we don't give attention to.
1: Mm.
0: You haven't given attention to your body movement as you're talking.
1: Mm.
0: All right?
1: Yeah.
0: Or when you tense, your hands become your legs, your eyes become your mouth, your mouth become your eyes.
1: Right.
0: And when you're told something, you are seeing with the mouth instead of seeing with the eye, you know. And instead of nodding yes, you are nodding 10 times and all this.
1: Yeah.
0: You haven't given enough attention to your body movement and the expressions it gives per time.
1: Right.
0: So this is something you can only learn by paying attention. There is school for it.
1: Yeah.
0: But if you pay attention, you realize that some things you are doing, bwana,
1: I normally fidget a lot. Watu wakunini miguu.
0: Miguu.
1: Yeah.
0: Ametembea kutembea 30 kilometers na umekaa naye.
1: Uko naye hapo amefika wajira, ameenda kwa madaraka celebrations.
0: You know. Yeah, so you just have to be keen about your body movement.
1: Right.
0: If you are not keen on it, it's going to mess you out there.
1: Mm.
0: And the other thing we miss is the, it's called the intonation, ama inaitwaje.
1: Mm-hmm.
0: How you're the pitch, you know.
1: Okay.
0: You need to come to a point and understand that there are things that must be said.
1: Yeah.
0: with a stronger voice. And other things that need to be mentioned.
1: Yeah.
0: You know?
1: In
0: pole,
1: low
0: pole,
1: tones.
0: In low tones. You know? Yeah. So sometimes you find ourselves, we are flat.
1: Mm.
0: Our conversations is flat.
1: Yeah.
0: Wakati umekasirika huko tu flat na wakati umefurahi huko tu flat.
1: Sasa mtu ajui kama umefurahi.
0: Wakati unapeana siri huko tu flat na wakati unafanya announcement huko tu flat, you know?
1: Ay,
0: you
1: ay,
0: have
1: ay.
0: To differentiate eh?
1: Yeah.
0: When to push your voice up, when to lower it, and how to even, sometimes even to slow your words so that they can carry some meaning.
1: Aki,
0: not just
1: rap. Ah, Donata anasema, spare my ribs, guys. You're making my morning. Iko jibu kuja na ubaya yani.
0: These are the things, bana.
1: The common mistakes, eh?
0: Yes, yes.
1: Hey, man. But even before we can even, we have few minutes, but nimesema tuta extend kidogo, probably we'll go up to around 8:30. But even as you're thinking about communication, kuna wale tukiwa shule, they used to do the presentation well, and sometimes you'd wonder, is it a natural talent that they have? Ama kuna kitu anajiwakia. Unajua kuna mboja, ongelesha hiyo kio. Go speak to this and this, you know, talk to people, get to know if you're okay with communication. Is it a natural talent or is it something you can work on till you become a good communicator?
0: Okay, there is part of it that is talent.
1: Okay.
0: And we cannot deny that. You see, when God makes people, He also gives them gifts. And He hopes that each and every one of us is going to somehow use their gifts to serve Him and to serve humanity, right?
1: Yeah.
0: So there are people like Terry who have just a good voice, and I don't think there is any place. Kuna mahali walienda wakanunua, you know. They were packaged that way from the manufacturer.
1: Right.
0: So there are people who are called orators. These are natural born speakers.
1: Right.
0: Unakiona kipi kidogo tu pale kijijini ndio kina control the mob.
1: Anatosha na hivi lakini
0: ni yeye ana call the shots, you know.
1: Right.
0: Or a small girl, you see all the other girls come to her. So those are natural orators, born from birth. But there are very few and far between.
1: Okay.
0: Yeah, if you can even count them, they are not as many. But then when it comes to communication, it's a skill that anyone can learn.
1: Yeah.
0: It's a skill anyone
1: can
0: learn.
1: You can work on yourself.
0: Learn. Yeah. Okay. Anyone can learn.
1: Okay.
0: What happens is that you find the larger group that is confident, they have been raised in confident environments. So even without any special training, because the environment allows.
1: Yes.
0: So they end up adopting what is in the environment. It's like you go and sit with politicians for 2, 3, 4, 1 year.
1: Yeah.
0: You will obviously become a good politician.
1: Unanza
0: be making noise na kudanganya.
1: Microphone tano.
0: At the same time. Yeah.
1: Let's talk about we're in the era of social media. And I know it has affected so much how we relate with people and all that. Unapata tu kuna watu tu wa memes. And then there are people who, as they communicate, it's so clear, especially for chatting. Unapata mtu akiandika, for example, ni group ya kazi. Mtu ameandika hapo kitu, unashindwa alikuwa anataka kusema nini exactly. Because hata even the texting, they are not able to express themselves. Ndio unampigia boss, ulikuwa unasema nini hapo? You know, and there are people who, as they are chatting, it is well curated. Yani unaweza tell amesema good morning, then hapo chini ane, kuna vile imepangwa. Let's talk about that. The texting, chatting, whatever, how social media also affects also how we communicate.
0: Yeah, so I think there are two different kinds of people.
1: Okay.
0: They are natural writers, like I am.
1: You are?
0: Yes. I talk better in written form than I do in spoken form.
1: Wow.
0: Yes, if I write you something, and if I tell you by word of mouth, you'll be surprised how detailed I am in my writing.
1: Wow.
0: So those people that are natural writers, they have a very nice way of communicating in written form. And now we have natural speakers.
1: Yes.
0: Those ones now struggle to write.
1: To write, yeah.
0: But if they talk, you seem to understand them better than when they write. Okay?
1: Yeah.
0: So those ones, you can see them as they chat.
1: Mm-hmm.
0: But then all of us now must pull ourselves. Lazima mtu apull socks na stocking.
1: Yeah.
0: When tukienda
1: jitahidi kidogo.
0: You know? Yeah. Ambayo you don't have to only lean on that which is natural. Because your brain is not limited.
1: Ooh, okay.
0: Yeah.
1: Okay.
0: But then there is a group that is confused both in talking and also in in writing.
1: Yeah.
0: Yeah. Mtu anaandika haumwelewi anaongea ni mbaya zaidi. Yeah. So we have these groups and I think it's all about working on yourself.
1: Working on yourself, working Because I've seen people who have improved and akwambia aki miku text inakuanga shida.
0: Mm-hmm.
1: And then over time as you're talking to this person I realize they are now expressing themselves better in writing.
0: Yes, you know.
1: So I think again like you're saying tuingie tu hapo, tujaribu.
0: Tujaribu.
1: We work on ourselves. Yeah. Mm-hmm. Now as we're talking about communicating like a pro, there are people who when they talk you want to listen to them every time.
0: Mm-hmm.
1: Enu unataka kumwangalia tu usikia kiongea because they talk so well.
0: Uh-huh.
1: How do people manage to sound so confidently? Yani kuna mtu anaweza kuuzia kabambe ni kabambe lakini ataniuzia mpaka
0: niseme kutia S26
1: ananipatia iPhone 17 nipatie hiyo kabambe wewe.
0: Can there be such a kabambe in the world? Naitaka hiyo.
1: Kama hii kabambe inafanya hizo vitu nipatie. You know, there are people who they can sell you. Anauza just a product, but the product, the way they are explaining, I say, ai, inafanya ngaivo.
0: Kwa nini? Gani? Mwona sijaisikia?
1: Why do some people sound so confident and, you know?
0: There are a few things that really contribute to that level of proneness. Yeah? Number one is mastery of subject.
1: Oh, okay.
0: Yeah.
1: Mm-hmm.
0: A lot of us like to talk on things that we don't know.
1: Hey. Mm-hmm.
0: Na hiyo ni kitu inatuangushanga sana.
1: Right.
0: Especially when you're speaking to public.
1: Mm.
0: Or maybe you are in a boardroom. People are contributing ideas za IT.
1: Mm.
0: Na wewe ni mutu wa human. Sijui what.
1: Hata uko kwa hiyo department.
0: And uko busy sana kuangusha ma points.
1: Right.
0: Watu wanaongelelea AI.
1: Mm.
0: And then your points are going south and souther and even southest. And then people will not tell you, hey, Terry, you slow down kidogo upe watu wa IT nafasi.
1: Right.
0: You know, so if you are lacking in mastery of the subject,
1: yes,
0: you will always come out wrong.
1: Mm.
0: Yeah,
1: okay.
0: Even unintentionally.
1: Mm.
0: So, and that's why unaombiangwa, if you don't know so much, just say, I don't have much to say.
1: Mm.
0: Just my opinion is 1, 2, 3, and just, that's just it.
1: Okay.
0: Wacha kuongeza na kuongeza na kuongeza. Utaenda up kuji. Bible says, even when a fool is silent, they are thought to be wise. Because they haven't spoken.
1: Yeah.
0: But don't let your mouth betray you. If you know I'm not a master in this subject, kakando tu kidogo. Just make sure you are not contributing that much. Let the people who understand a subject take it on.
1: Yeah.
0: So number one, you must really have a mastery of subject.
1: Okay.
0: That's really important.
1: Mm.
0: Number two,
1: is
0: what you've said, you must prepare.
1: Okay.
0: Hakuna kuondokea preparation. Like, hata watu unaona wanaongea vizuri. Sometimes they haven't prepared last night.
1: Mm.
0: But they've been preparing for years.
1: Yeah.
0: The way I'm speaking here, it's not that last night I died reading.
1: Ukipanga points.
0: Ukipanga points. No.
1: Yeah.
0: And that's not to say mtu asi prepare. But what I'm saying is that people over time get to understand a subject.
1: Mm-hmm.
0: And that helps now in terms of preparation.
1: Mm.
0: Number three.
1: Yeah.
0: They've mastered their voice.
1: Ooh, okay.
0: Your voice is a tool.
1: Yeah.
0: And you can convert it to an invoice.
1: Mm-hmm.
0: Any day, any time.
1: Yeah.
0: Like Terry is converting hers into an invoice. Make sure yours is going somewhere. You see?
1: Right.
0: So there is a way you master the way your voice is.
1: Mm.
0: So you can articulate things.
1: Okay.
0: Use it like the way you use a knife or a panga to cut right.
1: Mm.
0: You must master your voice so that the words just come out right.
1: Yeah.
0: The way they are supposed to come out.
1: Mm.
0: They sound the correct way.
1: Yeah.
0: You know, because you've mastered your voice over time. Mm-hmm. As you know, even musicians,
1: yeah,
0: the first day they sing, their voice is all over the place.
1: Right.
0: But over time, you see, they perfect until their voice and the melody are almost one. Mm-hmm. You cannot literally separate them,
1: yeah,
0: because they've mastered that. Number four, you must master what we call sensitivity.
1: Mm-hmm.
0: And that is emotional sensitivity.
1: Okay.
0: What I mean is, let's say I have a watch. Let's say I have a gun.
1: Mm-hmm.
0: And I want to shoot somewhere.
1: Mm.
0: That's the scenario I want to use.
1: Yeah.
0: The bullet is your words.
1: Okay.
0: Mm-hmm. But the gun is the emotion. So it's the gun that determines where the bullet is going.
1: Mm-hmm.
0: So once you master to be sensitive with people's emotion,
1: yeah,
0: when people are low, you can go to their level. When people are high, you can high to their level.
1: Mm.
0: When you're talking about a subject that it is sensitive, you allow yourself to go through the emotion, the sensitivity of the subject,
1: yeah,
0: until it can reach people's hearts.
1: Ooh.
0: You get.
1: Yeah.
0: Yeah.
1: Yeah.
0: So once someone masters, and this is a major one, anyone that has mastered this,
1: yeah,
0: I tell you, uwezi kosa kumsikiza.
1: Uwezi kosa kumsikiza.
0: Just imagine, let me give you a scenario.
1: Yeah.
0: A pastor who is teaching about hellfire.
1: Mm-hmm.
0: One who is teaching about hellfire when he's laughing, and one who is teaching about hellfire when he's crying. Ni gani utaokoka?
1: Oh, ile akulia niko hapo nimeinua mikono. Because of the delivery.
0: You can see that it pains him,
1: yeah,
0: to bring this reality to you.
1: Ooh.
0: You see, to know that he knows where he's talking about,
1: yes,
0: and is that's where someone is headed. So it pains him to be the one to bring this message. So if he is able to demonstrate it with an emotion,
1: yeah,
0: it is more effective as compared to ule mwenye anatumia flat tone.
1: Ah, ako tu flat ameenda.
0: Ako tu flat tu.
1: Yeah.
0: And ni kama tu anasoma verses. It's very different. So this is the major differentiator.
1: Unajua sema about verses, and yesterday was church.
0: Yes.
1: And unapatanga church, unapata kuna Bible readers.
0: Mm-hmm.
1: Kuna wale wamepewa microphone and they are reading.
0: Mm-hmm.
1: And sometimes utasikia pastor anamwambia, no, read it well.
0: Yes.
1: Read it well.
0: That's not how it is, bwana.
1: Eka emphasis, eka uzito hapo mali, you know.
0: Mm-hmm.
1: So it's that what you're saying.
0: Yes.
1: Like the emotional part of it as well.
0: Yeah.
1: You know, kama nikitupoa, you say it with a tone.
0: With a tone. That,
1: yeah.
0: You up your tone kidogo.
1: Yeah.
0: You
1: yeah.
0: give it a push kidogo.
1: Mm.
0: If it's something sad, you must calm down.
1: Mm.
0: You must be remorseful. You must carry the emotion
1: yeah.
0: of the words that you are saying. Mm. You don't just carry the words.
1: Yeah.
0: You carry the words plus the emotions of the words.
1: Yeah.
0: Yeah.
1: Wow.
0: It carries a lot of weight, I tell you.
1: A lot of weight.
0: Eish. And people feel.
1: Yes.
0: They don't just hear.
1: Mm.
0: They feel
1: yeah.
0: what you're talking about. You give them an experience of your conversation.
1: A good example ilikuwa this last weekend on Saturday.
0: Mm-hmm.
1: Kuna wale ambao walikuwa wana hawana how watch ball
0: mm-hmm.
1: lakini wanasikiza kwa radio.
0: Yes,
1: sasa
0: yes,
1: depending
0: yes.
1: na ule mwenye ambaye
0: mtangazaji. Mtangazaji.
1: Akisema mama nikimbia na mpira. You know
0: yeah. Someone is sitting on a seat and they are in the middle of the field.
1: Eh? Yani,
0: wako pale yani wanacheza kabisa. Yeah,
1: but
0: yeah.
1: but that journalist amempeleka hapo.
0: Amempeleka hapo.
1: The excitement. Oh, amepoteza. Oh, imeenda nje. Oh,
0: yeah,
1: you know?
0: The feeling. It has to be transferred. And that's why unaweza yeah. sikiza ball.
1: Yeah.
0: Inakuwa 90 minutes plus 90 another 15 minutes of
1: yes.
0: conversation
1: yeah.
0: without tuning anywhere, without doing anything.
1: You just want to...
0: Because this journalist, this presenter is yeah. taking you there. Literally.
1: Eh.
0: You know?
1: Ah, man. Coach, let's take a short break. And then when you come back, we'll be speaking more on now sharing tips on how you can now communicate like a pro. Now, how do you go about it? You desire, you have wanted. Hata watu wakombenga, wea iki ukiongea. Anyway, hata kuji express. Probably you've heard those comments coming to you. And so you're thinking, sasa jukocha kwa, sasa tutafanyaje. How do we go about it? What are the steps to take? What should I do? Maybe in my industry, mi niko pale mbele, kwa reception. question. Mindo na meeting you at Uneshido Sasa. How will I improve on that? Please ask your question. Coach is still here with us. I'll extend another 30 minutes with him for today. 0727907907 is the number that we are using on Facebook, 90.7 to the FM, in the Bucket's official page, and also on X at Truth FM Kenya. Thank you for keeping it 90.7 to the FM, truth worth finding. My name is Terry Njuguna. Good morning.
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more. I love this song from Nathania Barsi, Wonderful Wonder. Whether it's summer, it's winter. Unajua sahi baridi ya June imetukaribisha design nyingine. It rained, you know. But you totally bless the Lord this morning. Happy holiday, happy Madaraka Day, and happy new month as well. We're excited this beautiful Monday morning. Tunashukuru Mungu, we have started well. And today is a little bit different, you know. We're having a good conversation here on Dawn Break, the breakfast voice of the city.

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1: Good morning and welcome to Newspoint at 9 a.m. My name is Monica Kamokwa. And the 63rd Madaraka Day celebrations have kicked off at Wajir Stadium, Wajir County. The arrival of President William Ruto is what has marked the official start of the celebrations, while long before sunrise, thousands of residents had already made their way to the newly constructed Wajir Stadium.
2: Kwa parapanda hizo, ni dhahiri shahiri kwamba anajiunga nasi Rais wa Jamhuri ya Kenya na Amiri Jeshi Mkuu wa majeshi yote ya ulinzi. Niombe kwa heshima tusimame kumkaribisha Mheshimiwa.

0: The early start of the ceremony compared to the traditional timetable for national celebrations has been informed by Wajir's harsh climatic conditions, which often see temperatures rise significantly later in the day. The event is particularly significant as it marks the first time a national celebration of this magnitude is being held in Kenya's northeastern region since the country attained independence. And on to another matter, church leaders have urged the government to abandon plans to establish an Ebola quarantine facility in the country, arguing that the move poses a serious public health risk to Kenyans. In a statement, the clergy under the umbrella of the Church and Clergy Association of Kenya, CCAK, have said Ebola is a deadly disease with serious health risk to millions of Kenyans and that such decisions must not be rushed while welcoming last week's court ruling that temporarily halted the project, describing it as a victory for Kenyans. CCAK has maintained that such a sensitive undertaking should only proceed after comprehensive consultations with stakeholders and the public. The development follows Kenya's approval to the U.S. request of setting up a quarantine facility for Americans exposed to Ebola outbreak in the Democratic Republic of Congo. The U.S. government has given Kenya 1.7 billion Kenya shillings for Ebola preparedness efforts. And polls have opened in Ethiopia's general election as conflict rages in parts of the country, meaning many people will not be able to vote. Voters elect representatives to the 547-member parliament and the party that secures at least 274 seats and the right to form the next government to lead the country for the next 5 years. It is the seventh election since the downfall of the military regime in 1991, an upheaval that led to Eritrea's secession 2 years later, and it takes place as Ethiopia's relations with its northern neighbor are once again dangerously fraught. This is happening while the whole northern region of Tigray, which has been trying to recover from a brutal civil war that ended in 2022, has been totally excluded from the poll. Former President Uhuru Kenyatta, as the head of the African Union Election Observation Mission, has reaffirmed a commitment to supporting a peaceful, credible, and transparent electoral process in Ethiopia.
1: The African Union stands for democratic principles, the ability of our citizens on the continent to freely and openly elect leaders of their choice. So consequently, a successful democratic process here will also have a resounding effect across the continent and send out the kind of message that we want to be coming out of Africa. So far, it's quite early in the morning, and at this second polling station, as you can see for yourselves, people are already out. And like I'm saying, as the day progresses, we hope more and more will come out and participate and exercise their right to elect leaders of their choice.
0: And away from that, you do get to receive a church news. I'm leaving you with that. My name is Monica Kamoko. Good morning.
2: Church news. First Lady Rachel Ruto has called on Kenyans to dedicate the months of June and July to intensive prayer and fasting for national unity, peace, and spiritual renewal. Speaking during the third Women's Convocation prayer breakfast, Mama Ruto urged Kenyans not to lose hope, encouraging them to remain steadfast in faith and avoid discouragement.
3: I heard the Lord tell me, I think it was one of this month of June, I feel in my spirit that we need to take time to pray for the month of June, what is happening in our nation. Jeremiah 29:7 says, pray for the peace of the city. I want us to have that verse as our anchor verse as we go into June and July.
2: Religious leaders in Nyandarua County have condemned politicians who spread hate speech and ethnic hatred. The clerics have said that the ethnic hatred can plunge the country into chaos and have called on the government and the National Commission for Cohesion and Integration, NCIC, in collaboration with other security agencies, to take concrete action instead of issuing empty threats.
4: Kuna maongeo ambayo haistahili, watu watakuwa na imani na hiyo matokeo ambayo itatokea. 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
2: Elsewhere, Bishop John Mwandi has welcomed his appointment by Pope Leo the 14th. As the new bishop of the Catholic Diocese of Kitui, John Mwandi has been serving as the Vicar General of the Kitui Diocese, deputizing Bishop Joseph Mwangela, who was recently transferred to the Catholic Diocese of Machakos as the coadjutor bishop.
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2: The Vatican announced the appointment in a move that has been warmly welcomed by Catholic faithful and religious leaders across the region. That's it for Church News. My name is Faith Kendi.
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9: In a recent series, I focused on what it means to love God by loving what God loves and obeying what God says. Hello, I'm Sam Rohr with the American Pastors Network and another Stand in the Gap Minute. But do you know that loving God also means hating what God hates? Balanced divinely, the God who perfectly loves also perfectly hates. While impossible for us to always do, it's our standard and goal nonetheless. You see, God is truth, He's just, He's holy. Anything less than perfect righteousness is sin, and God hates sin. That's why we can't really understand God's love, but we can see it and experience it because of Christ's death on the cross. But once redeemed,

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0: to Stand in the Gap Today from the American Pastors Network. 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That's Stand in the Gap Today. 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
1: Well, welcome to our program. Today, we are hoping to walk through one of the most quoted and we could say least understood passages in all of Scripture, part of the most famous sermon in all of history, Matthew chapter 5, going through the first 12 verses. Of course, this is the Beatitudes. Our title today is The Beatitudes, Eight Marks of a Kingdom Warrior. With that, I'm Pastor Isaac Crockett, and my guest today is Rod Reason, the founder of Stay on Mission, stayonmission.com. He's also the CEO of Daniel Defense. Rod, I'm really excited about this. Thank you so much for being on this program, and I want to find out some more, but thanks for taking the time to be on with us.
2: Looking forward to it, Isaac. A lot of content to cover today.
1: Well, Rod, besides being the CEO and being, you know, a lot of different business hats that you wear, you have founded stayonmission.com, and you've built this entire devotional series around this idea, and it's an audience for what you call warriors, leaders, trailblazers, and I love how you've phrased that. With this daily devotional program, you go basically verse by verse through different passages of Scripture, and right now you're going through this current series on the Sermon on the Mount. Sam Rohr and I have been going through that same series on TV, but not as quickly as you. We're doing week by week with breaks in between. And you've published a 9-day study on the Beatitudes, and it's framed not just as postcards or the little, you know, things we see on social media with some of these verses and sentiments, but you're framing it as these are eight marks of the true biblical leader, a kingdom warrior, supposed to be seeking the kingdom of God first. So thanks for this. But before I break into these eight different rungs of the ladder of the Beatitudes, I'm curious of the history of all of this. Why did you write this devotional group for warriors and leaders instead of just saying, oh, let me think of some nice thing that I could do that everybody will like to read? Why have you targeted it towards this kind of content?
2: Yeah, thanks for asking that. Well, I work with that type of archetype all the time, and frankly, it's one that I aspire to be. If you look at men and you say, hey, you're a warrior, leader, trailblazer, those are very aspirational words that hopefully other men, even listening today, say, yes, I want to be described as those. And when you look throughout the New Testament, the men of the New Testament wouldn't have normally been really described that way, but yet that's the calling that we're called into the marketplace. And so the Beatitudes gives us that foundation. Spurgeon calls this the ladder of light, and I really think that's kind of apropos for what we're talking about, is how do we actually get into the fight versus sitting and being couch potatoes all the time.
1: So much to say about this. We won't have time to get into all of it, but I do like this idea of seeing it, like you said, Spurgeon called it, as a ladder, because they all go together. You can't just kind of pick and choose which of the Beatitudes sound good today, but to really dig into them, we see each one is foundational to the following. And so these are eight rungs on the ladder, hand in hand, and we want to go ahead. Let's just dive into it, and I hope that folks will go to stayonmission.com. Stayonmission.com. We'll say some more about that throughout the program. But let's dive into this, Rod, and let's try to get a start on the first rung of the ladder with Matthew chapter 5, verse 3. It talks about, you know, blessed are the poor in spirit. And again, that might sound offensive to some people to be poor in spirit, but this picks up at the beginning of the New Testament. This is the first book of the New Testament in our Bibles, Matthew. It's in chapter 5. And Rod, you make a point in your devotional studies that the last word of the Old Testament is a curse, and the first major word that Jesus is quoted, is written down of him speaking, comes here in the Beatitudes, and it's a beatitude, it's a blessing, but it's a very comprehensive message beyond just, oh, be happy. Can you just kind of walk us through this bridge, why this matters at the beginning of the New Testament, at the beginning of the ministry of Jesus Christ, that these Beatitudes matter?
2: Yeah, this is one of the most exciting things about studying Scripture is to look at the interconnectivity of both the Old Testament and the New Testament, the foretelling and then the actual fulfilling of prophecy. And Malachi 4:6 ends with the word curse, and so you have this Old Testament ending. 400 years later, actually in Matthew 4, verses 15 and 16, you see Jesus coming onto the scene post his birth, in the miraculous birth. And the first major scene he has is in actually

0: been often said that the easiest person to lie to is yourself. Oftentimes people see your motivation before you even do, but what Jesus is really trying to point out here is when we are pure in heart, we can sit in a meeting and not have our own aspirations at hand. We cannot try to put our own desires or our own results in front, but we're going to the truth of the matter, and this is going to yield directly into the next one. But this pure in heart is probably the heaviest of all of these, because it either sends you back down the ladder or it allows you to continue to climb upward.
1: And I have more things I'd love to go into on that one, but let's go to verse 9, because this is something I think even in church leadership, a lot of times we don't feel equipped for this, because there's so many times where there's contention and confrontation might be necessary. And this one says, blessed are the peacemakers, for they shall be called the sons of God. Rod, we're talking about warriors here. We're talking about trailblazers and leaders. How does this mind frame fit into being a peacemaker?
0: Well, again, a lot of these words in modern era are just shunned in leadership, and peace is not one that typically you're going to look at the word peace and say that's fully what you want. Jesus is actually calling us to be peacemakers, and you can't be a real peacemaker unless you have built good relationship and you're a pure in heart. So you can see the laddering moving forward. If you're not pure in heart and you go into a situation where two parties are arguing, or you have to break a tie, and you bring in your own ambition into that situation, it's very difficult for you to truly be a peacemaker. So I think that the first thing that we're trying to see here in this is it's two separate words. It's a compound. It's not pacifism. And there's this idea of a full vigor of action that is taking place. In the devotional, I actually rewrote Teddy Roosevelt's statement about the man in the arena. I won't talk about it today because there's not time, but he is referring to the guy that gets into the ring and properly seeks to be able to find the truth. And that's the desire here, is as a believer, you take us out of this society and the morality is gone. When we enter society, there will always be issues that are in the world, and we should be fighting for the widows, fighting for those that are caught up in the sex trafficking, and yet we sit on the sides and don't do anything. It's very frustrating, and that's exactly what this is intended to mean, is to get in the action, stop just sitting on the sidelines.
1: What do you see as somebody who is a leader in so many different places when you look at our society as a whole? And I'm not talking about every individual listener here, but what we're seeing in our society when it comes to leadership or the lack thereof. What are you seeing as far as godly Christian leaders to show an example? Are you seeing much of it? Are you seeing a mentoring and passing down of this kind of leadership?
0: Yeah, I just alluded to this one. We had a group into our building. I won't mention their name. They tried to stay pretty private, but the sex trade in the United States is one of the largest growing and most profitable industries, and yet we are the most technically the most godly country. How can those two things exist, where we say that we're the most knowledgeable around scripture? 99% of people say they pray and have some religious affiliation, and yet sex trafficking is one of the top growing needs. It makes me emotional, because that should not be happening here in the United States the way it is.
1: I've dealt with people who were, so many times people say, oh, pornography, it's harmless, it doesn't hurt anybody. It's so harmful. And I'm thinking of a young lady right now who was held against her will into situations like that, and many other situations. We work with Women at Risk International, and they're growing. Country that they're dealing with the most right now is right here in America, with women and children at risk. Just so much going on here. We need to be the leaders. We need the godly leaders to stand up and to be showing others the way. We're going to talk more about that as we wrap things up. We have one final rung on the ladder to get to, and we'll be right back with that when we, after hearing from some of our partners during this time out. Please, again, don't go away. Pray for...
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0: Deuteronomy chapter 6, God told the fathers, diligently teach your children the ways of God. 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
2: By the way, let me say how much I appreciate, Sam, what you all do in the American Pastors Network. And folks, I have pastored two churches and spoken in 2000. And I just want to encourage everybody to pray for what Sam and his staff are doing and to support and be involved. And frankly, I'm just applauding you. I follow your trajectory, Sam, and the American Pastors Network, and I'm thrilled that God has raised you up at this time.
1: Thank you, Dr. McFarland. You and our other great guests helped to make Stand in the Gap Today a leading voice in the faithful communication of truth all across America. May God use all of us together to stand in the gap for truth.
3: I'm Ruth Kramer with Mission Network News. In Eastern Democratic Republic of the Congo, more than 80 Christians were killed in a series of Islamist attacks this month. The extremists have a dire message for people of the cross. Convert, be subjugated, or die. Greg Kelly with Unknown Nation says this persecution surge is disturbing since the DRC is largely a Christian nation and Muslim radicals want to expand their ideology. Pray for the faith of the persecuted church. And new findings from Barna Research show that 48% of practicing Christians trust their spiritual growth to artificial intelligence. One in three U.S. adults says AI is just as reliable as a pastor for guidance. Greg Yoder of Keys for Kids Ministry says AI shouldn't play a starring role in spiritual development, but it does have a place. The key is to view AI as a tool. Keys for Kids Ministries will continue helping kids, teens, and families know Jesus and grow their faith. Find your place in the story at missionnews.org. Mission Network News, a service of One Way Ministries, I'm Ruth Kramer.
0: Today we conclude our week's emphasis on God's heroes and what made them great. Ever ask yourself, where are the Elishas, the Daniels, the Jobs, the Jeremiahs? Hello, I'm Sam Rohr with the American Pastors Network and another Stand in the Gap Minute. We long for leaders who can fix our desperate problems. We expect great things from others. Yet I propose that we look in the mirror and ask ourselves the question, God, what do you expect from me? God expects you and me to see God by faith like Elisha and to trust God like Daniel. But he expects us to walk true to God with integrity like Job and speak the truth of God with courage like Jeremiah. Yes, in our dangerous days, we need godly leaders, pastors, fathers, mothers, children, elected officials. God expects us all to be those leaders. 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
5: Welcome back to the program. This week I was showing my kids some milk that we had. It was unhomogenized, unpasteurized milk. And at the top of the glass of milk, you could see, you know, a big chunk of cream at the top, and down below was the rest of the milk. And I was, you know, the kids, the temptation is just take a spoon and just take the cream right off the top because that tastes, you know, the best. And that's kind of what we're doing today. Rod Reason is with me today. He's the founder of StayOnMission.com. And we're just kind of going through the eight Beatitudes really fast, Rod. But so far it's been great because we're getting just some of the cream off the top. But I hope that you'll go back through and pray about these and study these. And I hope that you'll go to StayOnMission.com and look at these devotionals that Rod gives you, really good application points and things that you can work from there. 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That's the studio where we record. That's if you're not watching their programs, you can get it on Roku or on YouTube. And Sam and I have also been going through the same Beatitudes and other parts of the Sermon on the Mount in the midst of other interviews on Stand in the Gap TV. But Rod, we're talking with you about how this applies to leaders, warriors, and trailblazers, and that's what your devotional is geared towards, and we're needing that today. Even in our country, with all of the advantages we seem to have, we have so many things. You were talking about the, you know, human trafficking toll and other things that are going on. We need leaders, and to be true leaders, to be biblical leaders, we turn to Jesus Christ, and He gives us this eight, you know, rung ladder of what are these blessings? What is blessed person who's doing things, the leadership the right way? And so we're really coming to the end. So if you could maybe kind of give us here to the end, Rod, and then catch us up with this last rung in the ladder of persecution, where we have a couple of verses on that. But kind of walk us through how we end up here with blessed are those who are persecuted.
6: Yeah, John MacArthur, in his commentary on this section, said the more you live for Christ, the more likely you are to create a response in the world around you. And going back to being this peacemaker, that's a decision point. Pretty much everything else through here is relatively easy. But when we step into the world and start to create action, it's going to elicit a response. And I think about where every single person is put. We're never going to be the majority. The Bible is clear on this. The salt and light will never be the majority. But our influence has massive opportunity. And each person listening here, you've been put into a position right now where you have influence with people around you, and you get to make a choice. You can stand and do nothing and be passive, or you can jump in and be a peacemaker. But be warned, the top of the ladder is pain. The result, ultimately, and the Bible tells us, is you're going to be persecuted. And there's a story around Corrie Ten Boom. People know that name. But the story that often doesn't get told is about her dad, Caspar Ten Boom. And when the Nazi officers came to Holland to investigate the home, they took him. He was 84 years old, and they said, "Mr. Caspar, we'll let you back. Just stop doing this. Stop harboring these Jews. Stop doing it." And he said, "If I go home today, tomorrow I will open my door again to any man in need who knocks." He went to prison and died 9 days later. But that decision didn't happen in that moment. That decision came many, many, many years ago when he said he was going to go do what was right. And so one of the reasons you've got to study this out is understand that the persecution is at the end of this. It's not an easy road. We're not Jesus uses the word blessed, and we're going to talk about that in a second as how he talks about rejoicing. But the result here ultimately is persecution.
5: Yeah, Rod, so many times, and I've been guilty of this too, when we talk about blessing, we don't mean it the right way. We say, "Oh, the Lord has really blessed me." It means things have gone my way this week. I've gotten more money, or I've gotten over a health issue or something. And these blessings are much deeper than that superficial health, wellness, prosperity type of gospel. These blessings are at the heart of the ministry of Jesus Christ. And so it's saying, blessed are the persecuted. That's the end of the ladder. But then it goes to verse 12. It's kind of like this extra part here. Rejoice and be glad, for your reward is great in heaven. Can you wrap this up with that, Rod? This is so amazing.
6: Yeah, this is Jesus speaking. And when Jesus is saying, rejoice and be glad, for your reward is great in heaven, for you're being persecuted before you, even the prophets. And The story that it just in my own study came up was with Charles Spurgeon. And Spurgeon was not a known theologian, obviously became a theologian through his years in preaching, studying God's word, but he struggled with depression. And his wife, Susanna, at one point printed out all 8 of these Beatitudes and hung them on the ceiling above their bed. Hung all these Beatitudes on the ceiling above their bed so that he would be reminded that the righteous will be persecuted. So if Charles Spurgeon, you know, the great pastor Spurgeon, dealt with persecution and depression, well, we got to be prepared for that. We can't just walk into this battle not expecting to be persecuted, not expecting to this. But the reward for us is in heaven. It's not here on earth.
5: Hmm. Yeah, the great prince of preachers. What an amazing reminder. Rod, this is such a powerful part of scripture. It really is well known, but maybe misunderstood, as we said. Any final comments, any final encouragements on this? Because I know how it is as a preacher or on any of these passages, the deeper you dig into them, the greater you learn about it, but the greater the conviction as well. And so you've been going through this with your stayonmission.com with the devotionals. Any final words or encouragement you have from this?
6: I would guess that there's not a single person listening here that wouldn't say they would like to have more wisdom. They would like to have more blessing from God. They would like to have a better relationship with God. Well, get in the fight. You have access to God's word. You have access to tools today that we've never had in history. And so the only excuse lies on you. So get in the fight and stay on mission.
5: I love that. Well, you can be encouraged. You could take and print out the Beatitudes and put them above your bed. I like that idea. Put them around your house. But one thing you could do is to sign up for these daily devotionals for warriors, leaders, and trailblazers going to stayonmission.com. You could text warrior to 201-477-9282. That's 201-477-9282. And that could be a helpful reminder and help keep you pointed in that direction. Also, share our program, Stand in the Gap. You could share our Stand in the Gap app. You could go and take an archive, maybe today's program. Maybe you want to share it with somebody, one of the pastors at your church, or maybe somebody in your small group class, or maybe a neighbor or a friend or a relative that you would want to share it with. The Lord has given us so many resources, and we're trying to share those with you. But let's use these resources to focus on Him, to stay on mission, as Rod said. Well, Rod Reason, thank you so much for sharing this with us today. Thank you for opening your heart. Let's go to the Lord. Our gracious Father, we thank you for the Word of God, the written Word that points us to the living Word, Jesus Christ. We thank you for the union we have in you and to you through Jesus Christ, through the fulfillment of the prophecy that the Comforter would come, for the Holy Spirit, that those who have accepted Christ, who have turned to Him and repented their sins and put their faith in Him, that we have the Holy Spirit indwelling us. We thank you for the Holy Spirit inspiring and empowering the writing of the Word of God. And I pray that we would take that and use it, that we would take the resources, take the calling that we have from you, and we would use it for your kingdom, for your glory, and for our good. We pray all of this in the name of Jesus. We thank you, Father. We love you. Amen. Well, Rod Reason, thanks again for all that you're doing with stayonmission.com, and thank you for being on our program today. For those of you listening, thank you for listening. We wouldn't have a program without listeners. Thank you for listening. I pray that you will pray for us and share this with others. And until next time, I pray that you will stand in the gap for truth wherever you are today.

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2: Welcome to Newspoint at 12 p.m. My name is Monica Kamukwa. Residents of Nanyuki, Laikipia County, have taken to the streets in protest of the establishment of an Ebola quarantine center in the town. The residents have traversed the town and camped outside the army base that has been pinpointed to host the quarantine center for American nationals exposed to Ebola outbreak in the Democratic Republic of Congo. The protests come a day before the High Court issues directions on the establishment of the facility after suspending the move following a case that was filed by Katiba Institute. And away from tradition, the 2026 Madaraka Day celebrations in Wajira have concluded shortly before 11 a.m., making it one of the earliest ending national holiday events in recent memory. During the ceremony, President William Ruto has highlighted education reforms and increased investment in teacher training as key interventions that are transforming Northern Kenya and addressing long-standing inequalities in the region. Speaking during the celebrations, President Ruto has said the government has deliberately prioritized education in Northern Kenya as part of efforts to promote inclusion and unlock economic opportunities.
3: This will ensure that every child, regardless of background or circumstance, has a recognized pathway into learning, skills, and opportunity. Every child deserves a door into learning. It is our duty to open every door. Yet, operating and opening the door for opportunity is only part of the journey.
2: And in Ethiopia, it is that voting continues in the election that is being held today. We'll be coming back at 1 p.m. on with more details and more news. My name is Monica Kamukwa.
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2: A very good afternoon to you. Welcome to Newspoint at 1 p.m. on this Madaraka Day. My name is Monica Kamukwa. President William Ruto has clarified that national identity cards will only be issued to legitimate citizens in the northeastern region, which has for decades suffered discrimination. Speaking during the 2026 Madaraka Day celebrations in Wajir County, where the national event has been held for the first time, the president has revisited his decree on the issuance of national IDs and clarified that the vetting process had not been abolished.
3: But let me be direct about what that decision was not. It was not an invitation for foreigners to acquire Kenyan documents illegally. Kenyan identity cards will only be issued to legitimate citizens of this republic. Our commitment to justice and inclusion goes hand in hand with our duty to protect the integrity of our national identity and the security of our country. We did not abolish verification of citizenship. We abolished discrimination.
2: At the same time, the head of state has used the ceremony to relay an apology to the people of the northeastern region for what he has termed as neglect by previous administration.
3: For too long, some said this region was too difficult, too dry, too remote, and too insecure to deserve any development. That was wrong then. It is wrong now. It will forever remain wrong. But we are dismantling that legacy of exclusion. Fellow citizens, I want to tell you, I want to apologize on behalf of the nation of Kenya. Poleni sana ndugu zetu. It was never meant to be this way.
2: President William Ruto has highlighted education reforms and increased investment in teacher training as key interventions that are transforming northeastern Kenya and addressing long-standing inequalities in the region. Speaking during the 63rd Madaraka Day celebrations, President Ruto has said the government has deliberately prioritized education in northern Kenya as part of efforts to promote inclusion and unlock economic opportunities.
3: This will ensure that every child, regardless of background or circumstance, has a recognized pathway into learning, skills, and opportunity. Every child deserves a door into learning. It is our duty to open every door. Yet, operating and opening the door for opportunity is only part of the journey.
2: He has also revealed plans to establish Wajir University as measures to bridge their educational gaps.
3: Nataka niwatangazie ya kwamba serikali ya Kenya tutawapatia pesa ya kujenga university ya Wajir. And that program is going to begin this year. Nyinyi kama watu wa Wajir mutanisaidia kuamua na mutenge ardhi ambayo inatosha kujenga university itakayosaidia katika kuendesha maendeleo.
2: And elders from Wajir County will present President William Ruto with 100 camels as a cultural tribute in appreciation for selecting the county to host Kenya's 63rd Madaraka Day celebrations. Speaking during the national celebrations, Wajir Governor Ahmed Abdullahi has said the gift represents the highest cultural honor the community can bestow, describing the president as a transformative leader who has elevated the status of the northern Kenya through inclusive development and national recognition.
4: Some of our culture and the highest honor is given to kings, Your Excellency. The community for the king contributes 100 camel. The elders of Wajir have said that you are our king and they will give you 100 camel to be delivered by them at a place of your choice.
2: The announcement came as Wajir hosted the Madaraka Day celebrations for the first time in Kenya's history, a milestone Governor Abdullahi has described as a defining moment for the county and the wider northeastern region.
4: Please allow me to express my deepest gratitude for this historic, another historic gesture, the establishment of a state lodge in Wajir town. By placing a permanent seat of presidential presence here in Wajir, Your Excellency, you have brought the highest office of the Republic of Kenya to our people. In many years, we have in many ways, Your Excellency, you have become our resident 001. I look forward to your holding of the first cabinet meeting at Wajir State Lodge.
2: President William Ruto has ordered that Wajir Stadium be renamed to Ahmed Khalif Stadium in honor of the late Ahmed Khalif Mohamed, who served as Minister of Labour in the government of the late President Mwai Kibaki and died in a plane crash in 2003. He has said the decision is part of efforts to recognize and commemorate the late leader's significant contribution to the leadership and development of the nation.
5: Na imekuwa kiwango ya kimataifa, na baada ya kukamilisha uwanja huu vile mumeuliza, na mimi nakubaliana na nyinyi 100% kwamba huu uwanja uitwe Ahmed Khalif Wajir Stadium. 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
2: The move follows a proposal by Wajir Governor Ahmed Abdullahi, who praised the late Khalif as a political leader and a champion of human rights. And now getting to move away from that, residents of Nanyuki Laikipia County have taken to the streets in protest of the establishment of an Ebola quarantine center in the town. The residents have traversed the town and camped outside the Army Air Base that has been pinpointed to host the quarantine center for American nationals exposed to Ebola outbreak in the Democratic Republic of Congo.
6: Hii kitu haikuji huku, ipelekwe kwake nyumbani.
7: Nonsense. We are ready because this country is being taken for fools. We are being taken for a ride.
8: Yes, the American government has seen fit to bring these people here. Hatutakubali hii mambo, hii ni Kenya yetu. Sisi tuna shida zetu sisi wenyewe, watashughulikia shida zetu. Ebola must not be brought to the news.
2: The protest comes a day before the High Court issues directions on the establishment of the facility after suspending the move following a case that was filed by Katiba Institute. The U.S. government has already given Kenya 1.7 billion Kenya shillings for the Ebola preparedness efforts. And on that note, we do come to the end of News Point. You're now up to date. My name is Monica Kamokwa. Good afternoon.
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9: In a recent series, I focused on what it means to love God by loving what God loves and obeying what God says. Hello, I'm Sam Rohr with the American Pastors Network and another Stand in the Gap Minute. But do you know that loving God also means hating what God hates? Balanced divinely, the God who perfectly loves also perfectly hates. While impossible for us to always do, it's our standard and goal nonetheless. You see, God is truth, He's just, He's holy. Anything less than perfect righteousness is sin, and God hates sin. That's why we can't really understand God's love, but we can see it and experience it because of Christ's death on the cross. But once redeemed through faith in Christ, God transforms us to love and obey Him, including hating what He hates, starting with sin. Do you hate sin? 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Let us know at AmericanPastorsNetwork.net.
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My name is DJ Terrots. Kwa wote wenye pia na wacheki, wote wenye pia wako locked in, karibuni tu sana ndani ya Gospel Switch. And a big shout out to each and every person pia wote wamekuwa early in the morning na Terry ndani ya Dawn Break from 5 a.m. all the way to 9. Imekuwa pia an amazing show pale, alafu Pathfinder nayo ndio imetoka tu saizi before niingia pale from 9 all the way to 1 p.m. Some good yani worship block music zimeflow pia vizuri sana, alafu Gospel Switch ndio hii masani ya Gospel Switch from 1 all the way to 4 p.m. alafu leo ni Ian Muinde atakuwa area pale ndani ya Truth Express from 4 all the way to 7 p.m. alafu brother Sami na Emma saa zake mausiku pia pale kwenye True Ama 7 p.m. all the way to 10 p.m. sijui uko locked in ukiwa mta gani pia na holiday na kupelekaje pia. 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Achilie tu hapo kwenye comments. 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Request any song yenye itaku bless yani message pale, wache ianze na happy new month. Tuko the month of June, and being yani first of June 2026, yani ni kushukuru God tu sana for yet another new month, another new day yenye ametupatia, for the gift of life, for the blessing tu yani ametupatia, for the protection pia. 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This is the month pia bado yani baraka za to follow in Jesus name. 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

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Ziki ziko tu kwa wingi na bado tunasonga tu vizuri tu sana mpaka saa kumi. 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Wacha ni kutafutia hiyo, itakuwa ina come through pia. Na big shout out pia to Suzi pia na kucheki. Anasema after watching the call yesterday hosted by Daddy Owen, where he was able to take us back to the old days. Kama ulienda pia event pale ya old school, iliweza tu sana pia kabisa. Wasanii walikuwa pia wengi tu kabisa. Na nacheke on that note, please play for us Sifu Bwana Rafton wakio na Henry Mutuko, ama huratetia Jimmy Gate pia, ama Maxima Melody. Umesema tulete TBT on Monday Suzi. 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Anasema good afternoon DJ Terrots, tempo ipande ipande isiende below. Thank you. 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
1: A very good evening and welcome to Truth FM Newspoint at 4 p.m. My name is Elvis Omondi. President William Ruto has today led the commemoration of the 63rd Madaraka Day celebrations, the first of the fair day to be held in Wajir County. Speaking during the commemoration, the head of state has reiterated his commitment to ensuring the northern part of Kenya is not discriminated against in development, highlighting the removal of ID verification for residents of the area.
2: Our commitment to justice and inclusion goes hand in hand with our duty to protect the integrity of our national identity and the security of our country. We did not abolish verification of citizenship. We abolished discrimination. We abolished the targeting of entire communities simply because of their ethnicity or place of birth. A strong nation does not choose between security and justice. A strong nation protects both.
1: Deputy President Professor Kithure Kindiki has praised the head of state's decree to waive mandatory verification prior to getting IDs, saying for a long time the process has curtailed the rights of northern Kenyan residents to get the important national documentation.
3: Umetoa utaratibu ambao ulikuwa unabagua wananchi kutoka sehemu hii ya kaskazini mwa Kenya, na sasa utaratibu wa kutoa stakabadhi za kitaifa zikiwemo vitambulisho, utaratibu ambao unatumika sehemu 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
1: Staying with that particular event, leaders from northern Kenya have vowed to continue supporting President William Ruto's regime and the head of state's bid to get a second mandate come 2027. Wajir County Governor Ahmed Abdullahi has termed the head of state as the region's political leader.
4: When you honor someone in our culture and the highest honor is given to kings, Your Excellency, the community for the king contributes 100 camel. The elders of Wajir have said that you are our king and they will give you 100 camel to be delivered by them at a place of your choice. You are our sultan. It's now, Your Excellency.
1: The governor has termed the holding of this year's Madaraka Day in his county as a milestone and defining moment for the county and the wider northeastern region.
5: Allow me to express my deep gratitude for this historic, another historic gesture, the establishment of a state lodge in Wajir town. By placing a permanent seat of presidential presence here in Wajir, Your Excellency, you have brought the highest office of the Republic of Kenya to our people. In many years, in many ways, Your Excellency, you have become our resident 001. I look forward to your holding of the first cabinet meeting at Wajir State Lodge.
1: In other news, protests have rocked Nanyuki town as residents took to the streets to express their opposition to a planned establishment of a quarantine facility for U.S. citizens infected with Ebola virus in Laikipia. The irate residents have said the facility will expose the local community to unnecessary exposure to the deadly virus that has so far ravaged eastern DRC and parts of western Uganda.
6: Wanasema ya kwamba hiyo agreement wanasema ilisainiwa. Ni wapatia ultimatum. 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
7: Hapa tunaanza tunakuja kupatia watoto. 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
8: Kitu kingine tumedemonstrate leo ile siku tulipata madaraka. 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Sisi tumekataa Ebola na tumekataa mambo haya. Na nyuki.
1: Military personnel who were sent to quell the unrest have urged the residents to stay calm, assuring them that their grievances, if channeled through the formal pathway, will be properly addressed. In other news, the family of Cheryl Onderi, one of the 16 students who died in the fire tragedy at Tumishi Girls Academy in Gilgil, has called for a thorough investigation to determine the cause of the fire. The distraught family says they had very high hopes in their daughter, whose life was cut short during the Thursday morning inferno.
9: It was hard. We had great hopes in her. We thought that being in school, she'll make it through. But unfortunately, she didn't. There are so many unanswered questions as to why this happened. Why? We have so many unanswered questions. We don't know who will answer these questions.
1: Cheryl's father, Dennis Onderi, has questioned how the police officers who reside next to and some work in the school failed to detect, deter, and react promptly to the inferno.
10: Kuna maswali mengi ya kuuliza. How comes? How police work? Some of the police ni waalimu. Some of the police ni madaktari pale. Some of the police ni staffs pa mahali pale. How comes wanafunzi wanaweza kumanage kuchukua kibiriti, mafuta, ipite kwa hiyo barabara yote paka ifike kwa dom?
11: Our big questions as parents and many parents in our nation, they have so many queries. Where was the NIS? Where were the police?
1: Sticking with the Gilgil fire, school principals have been instructed to set up CCTV control rooms in their schools in a move aimed at ensuring the safety of learners. Speaking during a Thanksgiving ceremony at Kipsigis Girls, Interior CS Onesmus Kipchumba Murkomen has urged learners to maintain discipline even as they pursue academic excellence.
12: You need to know that it is not enough to be brilliant. It is important to have the right character, to write the attitude of learning, to have the necessary skills that you need to navigate life. Don't only focus on, I must pass my exams. You must ask yourself, where is the place of character and discipline in your life?
13: We all are money. We are all bad. And we feel bad when such things happen to us. When we lose life because of things that we can prevent, but because of reasons that are beyond our control, we cannot. Let us not politicize such issues.
1: Well, it is 8 minutes past 4 p.m. That is it for now. My name is Elvis Omonde. These and other news updates comes to you in our subsequent bulletin. 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Ian Mwinde is back with Truth Express.
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14: In a recent series, I focused on what it means to love God by loving what God loves and obeying what God says. Hello, I'm Sam Rohr with the American Pastors Network and another Stand in the Gap Minute. But do you know that loving God also means hating what God hates? Balanced divinely, the God who perfectly loves also perfectly hates. While impossible for us to always do, it's our standard and goal nonetheless. You see, God is truth, He's just, He's holy. Anything less than perfect righteousness is sin, and God hates sin. That's why we can't really understand God's love, but we can see it and experience it because of Christ's death on the cross. But once redeemed through faith in Christ, God transforms us to love and obey Him, including hating what He hates, starting with sin. Do you hate sin? 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Let us know at AmericanPastorsNetwork.net.
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Talon by Torren Wells. The song is Hills and Valleys, taking us to 4:30 in the PM. It is so laughable how many people are telling me and reminding me that while I was away, Arsenal won the English Premier League. Eh? Is that how you people waited for me? because you should have given me some, you know, a day or two to acclimatize with the studio environment and, you know, to just, you know, put myself together. But design nakumbushwa hapa, Arsenal won the Premier League. It is so alarming. I mean, at while I was away, sijui nini, wewe, Arsenal won the Premier League. Fine. Let's wait for the next season. I mean, World Cup is coming up in the next 14 days. You know? Let bygones be bygones, kindly. Anyway, congratulations to Arsenal, by the way. They won the Premier League while I was away. But you know what? They lost in the Champions League final. Someone reminds me here on the SMS line. I mean, sijui kama nimesema walishinda, because someone tells me, hello, PSG ndio walibeba kikombe. This is Alex. Alex reminds me, PSG. If Arsenal won the Champions League, I honestly don't know. Sijui, have you ever heard this song ya Victoria Naza? Sijui, tungeenda wapi?

That is Victoria Nazar with Sijui, taking us to 24 minutes to 5 in the evening. My name is Ian Mwende. 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I'm super elated to have you right here on the broadcast. And thank you all for your feedback on the SMS line. Someone tells me, good evening, Brother Ian, and happy new month. While you were away, we won the English Premier League. Welcome back. This is Nika from Utawala. Thank you, Nika. I mean, okay. All right, congratulations to Arsenal, and Asanteni Sana for reminding me as well. Happy new month. May this month of June be filled with God's abundant blessings, favor, peace, and good health. Success in all that we do as we celebrate Madaraka Day today. I wish all Kenyans a joyful and a memorable day. Happy Madaraka Day and a blessed new month to everyone. I'm Alex Sunday from Utawala, Embakasi. Tuned in Mpakatamati. Thank you all for your feedback. The WhatsApp line is 0727907907. 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And of course on X at Truth FM Kenya. Instagram is Truth FM _Kenya. And I'll be very glad to hear from you. In the meantime,

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1: Well, 16 minutes to 5 in the evening. Nothing much is happening in Nairobi. Every road is moving seamlessly, but around Makadara along Jogoo Road heading to Hamza, now kuna ka traffic kidogo, and then again around Pipeline heading to Feather, yes, along Outer Ring Road. There's also a little bit of congestion, but moving fairly faster. The rest of Nairobi CBD and the roads in Nairobi are moving seamlessly. Of course, many people are at home celebrating Madaraka Day. Happy Madaraka Day, but remember, if you're commuting or in transit, kindly take care. Yes, great care.
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0: by The Afters, and I believe you're singing along to that beautiful song as we get into the month of June. Yes, tuko mid here, yani tuko katikati ya mwaka, and we have nothing to be worried about because God is always on our side. My name is Ian Muinde, and this is 90.7 Truth FM, where truth is definitely worth finding. Thank you all for your feedback on the WhatsApp line. Someone tells me, praise God, and good evening, Ian. Happy Madaraka Day. Mothaiga tuko present. This is Eva from Mothaiga. Good evening, Ian. Welcome back. Happy New Month and happy Madaraka Day. This is Kate Favored being blessed. Santa Sana Kate Favored, God bless you so much.
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0: Even before we listen to the Daily Nudge for today, I've been asking myself one question. As the country celebrates its 63rd Madaraka Day today, you know, marking 63 years since we attained, you know, independence, what do we have to show for after more than six decades of self-rule? Are we really where we want to be as a nation, or have we lagged behind compared to the nations and countries that attained independence at the same time as us? You know, I'm just trying to juxtapose this with a man celebrating his 63rd birthday, only to look behind and all he amassed are debts, and now as he transitions to retirement, once he looks behind, it's just a life replete with regrets. I mean, as a country, just the other day, and by the way, we'll be having that conversation in the next hour, we saw that the US is planning to set, or rather to establish, a quarantine center here in Kenya. Are we still living in the 1970s as a country? What have we been able to achieve in the last 63 years? I mean, because if a country like US can say, we are coming to establish an Ebola quarantine center in your country, I mean, who does that?
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0: Well, today in our Daily Nudge, we are saying, don't forget you can start at age 30. Fail at 33. Start over at 34. Struggle. Improve. Fail again. Make progress. Start all over again at age 44 and still be successful. Oh yeah, let me repeat. Don't forget you can start at age 30. Fail at 33. Start over again at 34. Struggle. Improve, fail, make progress, start again at age 44, and still be successful. That is the unpredictability of life. My name is Ian.
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0: 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Truth Express is a program currently on air. Thank you all for the welcome messages right here on the Facebook page as well. I shall be sampling the ones on Facebook as we continue. In the meantime, do let me know where you're listening from on the WhatsApp line 0727 907 907. Before I play you this song, it's called God of Revival. This is Aaron Kell featuring Bethel Music right here on Truth Express.

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0: So where are you at?
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0: And he rose to give you new life. And if you believe in your heart that God raised him from the dead, you will be saved. Believe on Jesus. It will save your life.

Jesus by Kane, taking us to 5:09 in the evening. Welcome so very much to the second hour of Truth Express. My name is Ian Muinde, and thank you for joining me. I'm super elated to join you again in this second hour. We're going to be having our conversation right here on the broadcast about certain issues happening in the country. But before we do that, thank you all for staying with me. I mean, from the deepest part of my heart, I've received your messages. Santeni sana. Thank you so very much. The WhatsApp line being 0727907907. We have the Facebook page. We have Donata Kengai says, welcome back, Ian. Hey, happy Madaraka Day and happy new month. Good evening, Mbasum. Good evening, Ian. Following from Langata Sunshine, you have Nika. Welcome back. Thank you, Nika. Collins Wanjala says, good evening, Ian. Tuned in from Kizito Mihoko, well represented. Mainambogo says, good evening and welcome back, Ian. Happy new month to all to the fam listeners tuned in. Gift Nyatindo, happy Madaraka Day to you. Hava Mashori, happy Madaraka Day. Bernard Musa, very good evening. Sarah Richard, praise the Lord, Ian. Amen. Good evening and welcome back. Thank you. Vincent Vessel Orodi says, humanitarian peace support school Embakasi is tuned in. Kindly play me Victory is my name by Sinach Imwende, a beautiful girl by the name Jennifer from Taro, Mombasa. Kate Favard, anasema good evening, brother Ian, Truth Express. Welcome back. Happy new month and Madaraka Day. Thank you, Kate. You have Brian Odhiambo. Happy Madaraka Day. Tuned in from Mathare number 10. John O'Max is hallelujah, glory to God for the new month. Happy, blessed evening from Utawala, Andrew Luganda. Sante sana. This is Eliud Rono, Latfo Sigamoja, Thomas Otieno, Morris Warengai, Dennis Daisy Wanesh, Zakaya Watongaran. We have Junta Suzy Boy. This is Brother Patrick Okumo from Kengemi. And of course, Bobby Samson Guka says, good evening. I'm getting in as well from Uruma. In just a short while, I'll be playing you another beautiful song here.

I'll be playing you this song in just a short while right here on the broadcast. It's called There's No One Like Jesus Christ. And of course, the Okonelia cast your burdens unto Jesus. But you know, today being on a Current Affairs Monday edition, well, today it's Happy Madaraka Day, by the way. Today, Madaraka Day ilisha mapema, by the way. Someone tells me, aliamka at 11, around 11:30, kuanza kuangalia home, Raisa na kagu, ana, is it kukua, kagua gwaride? How do they call it? Raisa kikagua gwaride, you know, in Wajir Stadium, only for him to find that the celebrations were over, done and dusted. I mean, they began at 8:30 in the morning. The president, Dr. William Ruto, was already, you know, taking the lap of honor around Wajir Stadium. But, you know, something is happening, even as we celebrate Madaraka Day today. We have heard about the greatest, let me call it the greatest, healthcare controversy of establishing an Ebola quarantine facility in Kenya, to be precise, in Laikipia. So plans for the US Ebola quarantine facility in Laikipia, Kenya, which will be funded with around 1.7 billion Kenyan shillings from the US government, are rooted in 2016 pact between the two nations, USA and Kenya. But you know, despite the public outcry, a temporary court-ordered halt, the facility aims to screen US nationals suspecting of having contracted the virus from Democratic Republic of Congo. So we saw people saying the agreement is rooted in a pact signed in 2016 in the previous administration. So the facility is intended to screen US nationals suspecting of having the deadly disease. And the primary organizations involved are the Kenyan government and the US government. But I'm still asking, well, it's a pact, it's an agreement that was signed in 2015 between the two governments during the administration of President Uhuru Kenyatta. But 1.7 billion for a deadly virus? Because can you imagine, the US government says they are not ready to expose the US citizens to this virus. That's why the US citizens in the Democratic Republic of Congo are being brought to

0: Jina langu naitwa Sami Mungai, natoka Dandora.
1: My name is Patricia Kimiti. I'm from Dandora.
2: I'm Elizabeth Ndunda. 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I am from Kariobangi South.
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4: It's exactly 6:15 in the evening, and here in Nairobi, everything is moving seamlessly, except around Moi Avenue in Nairobi CBD. As you come down around Kenya National Archives, kuna ka jam kidogo tu, but moving fairly fast. Now, this is Langata Road. As you join Langata Road from the Nyayo National Stadium roundabout, there's ka traffic, but pia kana songa. Guess what? The rest of Nairobi CBD and the rest of Nairobi is moving seamlessly. If you're on the road, kindly take care.
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In every circumstance, I will be contented, Jireh, by Limo Blaze, La Cream, and Happy. Taking us to 11 minutes to 6 in the evening. My name is Ian Mwini. Thank you all for your feedback on the WhatsApp line 0727907907. We have MC Peter Wagashosho and Penina Aswani among some. They're all tuned into the program as we conclude with this topic about, you know, bringing some U.S. citizens into the country in an isolation facility, fearing if they go back to U.S., the population in U.S. will be affected. Someone tells me here on the SMS line, yes, they're saying, let's try and check here. You're very correct. The same way the USA population will be affected, the same way we Kenyans will be exposed to the deadly virus. As I've said, as Kenyans, we don't want to risk. Thank you all. Someone tells me, Karibu, back him. Thank you for your feedback as well. But what do you think about this whole thing? Because I honestly think and propose before the government goes forward, well, there's an injunction, that's a conservatory order from the High Court, you know, just telling them, calm down, we need to settle a few things first. Why the rush? We know it's a pact between USA and Kenya, but why the rush? First of all, we need to align a few things. But I honestly feel like the Kenyan government should first of all listen to what the people are saying. Because everywhere, online, I mean, today we saw the residents of Nanyuki up in arms protesting against the establishment of a quarantine facility in Nanyuki, that is in Laikipia County. Well, even if it's what we call public participation, first of all, listen to the people from Nanyuki. Listen to the whole, to the rest of the country, what they are saying. That's what we call public participation. What are the Kenyans saying about setting up a quarantine facility in the country? Because we are exposing ourselves as a country to this deadly virus. And remember, by the way, Kenya has never recorded a single incident of Ebola virus in the country. Uganda has recorded, DR Congo, where the disease came from. There are thousands of people affected ever since the virus began, and many other Central African countries. But Kenya, we have a reason to thank God. But then again, the duty bearers, we are the right holders as the Kenyans, but the duty bearers, that is the government. I honestly think they should listen to the citizenry. They should listen to what the Kenyan population is saying. Because if the US citizens are taken to US, the US government says we are preventing our people from getting infected with the virus. What about the Kenyan government decides, you know what, US, we are also protecting our people from getting infected with the same virus? I would have asked a very someone tells me, kwani sisi sio watu? Let's listen to this one.

Light My Way by Nick Day, and yes, of course, Strive to Be, taking us to 4 minutes to six in the evening. Remember what we normally do. Thank you all for your feedback and of course for your contribution on that very important topic that concerns you and myself as well. When we come back in the next hour, we shall be having our devotional segment, that is a devotion of the day, and today we will be reading the Word of God from the book of John, chapter 10, verse 28, and it says, I give them eternal life, and they shall never perish. No one will snatch them out of my hand. We shall be speaking about just being safe in the hands of God, because there are moments in life when everything feels uncertain. Days when fear whispers louder than faith. Nights when just your heart is burdened with worries, unanswered prayers, and battles that no one else can see. But today, God reminds us of one simple but yet powerful truth, that you are safe in His hands. We shall be speaking about that in the next hour, from 6 all the way to 7 in the evening. My name is Ian. This is Truth Express, the drive show right here on Truth FM. Mdomo uliponza kichwa.

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1: Million Little Miracles by Hillovation, Worship and the Maverick City, taking us to 10 minutes past 6 in the evening. Welcome to the third and the last hour of the program as we continue doing this together with you all the way to 7 in the evening, which is just 50 minutes away. And I thank the center for keeping me company. And of course, as we continue getting blessed during this last hour, the devotional hour, like I told you a couple of minutes ago, today we shall be reading the word of God from John 10:28, and it says, I give them eternal life and they shall never perish. No one will snatch them out of my hand. We'll be speaking about being safe in the hands of God. Not because life will always be easy. Not because storms will never come. Not because every prayer will be answered immediately. But you are safe because the one who holds you is greater than everything that comes against you. We shall be speaking about that in just a short while. And massive thank you to everyone who is listening in this wonderful evening, even to the silent listeners. When you want to skiz at whom, they've never sent a feedback, they've never texted, they've never called in, but you really, really listen to the program. And by extension to Truth FM, we are more than grateful. And a santeni sana even to the ones who go to an extent of supporting us financially and supporting this ministry to continue reaching to as many people as possible via the pay bill number 332550 using the account number 907. We are more than grateful. Our hearts are filled with gratitude for all that you do. Remember, those who would like to support us and stand in the gap for the ministry to the FEM, the pay bill number is 332550. Use the account number 907, and God is going to bless you. I'd like us to listen to one more song here. It's called Waymaker by Leland, and then we come back, we shall hear from the word of God here on the broadcast.

0: And yes, indeed, true to the song, I tell you, he has been the one who has been our strong tower, our refuge, the one who has been fighting the battles for us, and the one who has walked the journey with us this far, the very first day of the month of June. Happy new month and happy new week. Happy Madaraka Day. 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My name is Brother Sammy. Hali kwa namna gani, and how is your evening coming along? Sijui kama hii maneno imefika pande ya kwenyu, because lately be it pande za Kasarani, juzi tena nimekuwa wapi, almost in every part that I've been around within Nairobi City, even in Utawala, by the way, kuna these kind of butterflies of the same species, na ni kama zinaelekea tu zote far east. Have you met with such butterflies, or am I the only one that have noticed these certain changes? And kwa wale ambao wanajua zaidi, do they have any meaning to it, and especially when such happens during such a times? Nimejaribu kugoogle hapa na pale, AI nini nini, hizi zote zinanikanganya. I would like just to hear from you, but all the same, welcome to the program. From this moment all the way till 10 in the PM, I can't wait just to hear from you as you sign in the register pale kwenye WhatsApp, and even the SMS line, which is 0727 907 90. On Facebook it is 90.7 Truth FM into brackets official page, and more so follow in live, that is on www.truthfm.org. Right about now, shall we pray? Heavenly Father, King of Kings and Lord of Lords, we come before you with thanksgiving in our hearts tonight, O God. Lord, we thank you for the new month. We thank you for the months that, Lord, have gone so far. And here we are on a new chapter. Indeed, thank you for carrying us through. Thank you for walking with us, and for your protection, your covering, O God. Your presence, indeed, has gone before us. And we know that, Lord, it is well with our hearts tonight, O God. Lord, I thank you for this dear one. You've been with him or her since the day started, oh God, and they are going out and they are coming back. Lord, you've been with them. Lord, I thank you for your provision. I thank you for your unfailing love. Thank you for your grace, and thank you for all that, Lord, you've done into our lives, oh God. We don't take it for granted seeing another opportunity such as this, oh God, just to converge in your presence. This is all but your doings. Thank you for your grace that has been so sufficient, oh God. Thank you for forgiving us, oh God, and giving us another chance, oh God, just to make it right with you. Once again, Lord, we pray as we start today's program, we dedicate and surrender all before you, that Father, let your will be done. As you speak to us, O God, may our hearts be ready to receive from you. May, as we start, may you start with us and see us through to the very end of the program. It is in the mighty name of Jesus Christ we do pray and believe. Amen and amen. All right, and there we go. 33 minutes after 7 in the PM, we are in the first hour of the program. Where are you tuned in from, and how is your evening coming along? Trusting that you've had a wonderful holiday. Kesho sasa ndio siku inaanza, though I know to some of us itatuchanga tena zaidi, because hii inakuwa ni kama weekend extended to some extent, but we thank the Lord for such a time as this. So one more time, the number to sign in the register, just to let me know where you are plugged in from this wonderful evening. It is 0727 907 907. On Facebook it is 90.7 Truth FM, Truth Worth Finding. Right about now, back some music.
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0: Two amazing, powerful ministers right there. Dr. Pian and Paul Clement with the song Umetenda. Na hakika this far, the Lord has done it for us. We can never take it for granted. And I love this bit, the very last bit of it, whereby anasema ya kwamba, jawabu la Mungu haina mipaka. We serve an unlimited God. The God who does exceedingly, abundantly, more than we can think, ask, or even imagine. This is the God that we serve. And how I pray, even as we step into the new month, may wonders follow us. May His blessings follow us. May His peace, the peace that this world cannot offer, be our portion. May victory be our names in Jesus' name. He is the one fighting the battles on our behalf. And so as we surrender all unto Him, as we walk in obedience to His word, may the perfect will be done over our lives. Welcome back once again. This is the Two Mama Show right here on 90.7 Truth FM, Truth Worth Finding. My name is Brother Sammy, and thank you for your feedback that are still coming through via the number 0727-907-907. On Facebook, it is 90.7 Truth FM into brackets official page. I can see Rehema Suwede Yupondani. Good evening and praise the Lord. Hallelujah. Unasema, we are thanking God for a new month. May He keep us all healthy and well divinely through the month of this. This is June. Asante sana. Tuned in. Barikiwa tena sana Rehema Suwede. Nika Nika all the way from Pande za Utawala. Happy new month to you too. Na watu wote wa Utawala, the likes of Kina Rachel Ray. There is Brother Manasseh Ahalo. Thank you so much for always keeping us company, and not forgetting Martha Dan, John O'Mark, kuna Alex Sunday, na whoever mwenye anatoka hiyo pande na is always tuned in, barikiwa tena sana. 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Donata Kangai, good evening and happy new month to you too. 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Unasema tuned in as usual, asante sana, together with the family mkio hiyo pande. Flora Omolo, I see you. Good evening and happy new month. Rachel tuned in, good evening. Reva Isaac Luseno, I see you. Good evening and happy new month. Pale kwenye WhatsApp and even the SMS line, the number one more time, it is 0727-907-907. I can see this is a Molly from Marige, unasema blessed and favored month, Brother Sammy, sharing in from the book of Genesis, chapter 12, verse 2. Unasema, may this be our portion. Okay, sawa sawa, stand by. Pia nitakuwa nakujuza mengi on what you shall be doing in the next hour. Even as we tunapozidi kubarikiwa pamoja. DJ Denise following in ukiwa pande za Kapkatete kule Chepkongonye, massive asante sana, barikiwa our brother. And who else do I see? Hi Brother Sammy and James India from Kikuyu, niko locked in. Thank you. All right. Aya, tuzidi kubarikiwa pamoja and keep your feedback coming through. Once again, the number is 0727-907-907. Wacha tuzidi kubarikiwa right here on the True Mama Show on this beautiful evening, the very first day of the month of June. Once again, happy new month and a blessed new week ahead. Stay tuned. We shall be back and see you in the next hour.
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2: 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I am from Kariobangi South.
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4: 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We thank God for you, we bless God for you. 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

the Brooklyn Tabernacle Choir with the song Psalm 34, bringing us to 10 minutes after 8 in the PM right about now. Karibu tena sana, just in case you are joining us right about now. This is the Tuama Show, and of course, on such a beautiful day as this, I pray that all is well from your end. It being on a holiday, it's kind of more relaxed even as we prepare to report to work as of tomorrow, and praying that all will be well. I know online kuna mambo mengi, but again, Mungu wacha tutangulie in this new month that all shall be well with us and even as a nation. Now, tonight, like us just remind ourselves back, there was a time that we had one Reverend Okeyo giving us some great teachings and wisdom on matters of family. So tonight, we'd like us just to have that one repeat. Thereafter, we shall be crossing over for the mini devotion in the very last hour of the program. But again, Asante sana, Doreen from Lakisama, I see you. You Pondani, well tuned in. And then, of course, pia pale kwenye Facebook. Just a quick one before we embark on this repeat by Reverend Matthew Okeyo from AIC Milimani. I believe ya kwamba tonight we shall all be blessed even as we listen in tonight. Asante sana Rael Mulera na Koni Kondani, tuned in. Unasema indeed, I've seen the butterflies too. They are kind of white in color and so plenty of them. By the way, mimi sijui, I've seen this, I have no idea. Goodson Becker pia nasema, hii maneno imefika kwetu from Ongata Rongai. Aya, yani Ongata Rongai, Ngong, wanasema white butterflies flying to the east means drought is coming sooner. Flying to the west, which happens mostly in January, February, that means the rains. Oh, okay. Siku wanajua hiyo. Are you saying this? Kuna mwingine labda kuna different opinion other than this one, because on most of the time that I've seen them, zina fly towards far east. Zinaelekea hiyo pande. Mimi sijui... last year siku waje ongelea on matters butterfly, if my memory serves me right, but again mimi sijui kai maneno imefika kwenye. Umeona butterflies by any chance? The first time nilishtuka nikajiuliza hizi zimetoka wapi. I thought they were few, only to realize aya kumbe zimenifuata hadi stage, na naona bado zinazidi kuelekea the other side. But all the same, well, let's listen in. Mwenzanga ananiambia hata this is Gentrix, hata Kiserian ziko zikielekea pande gani? Gentrix, do let me know. But all the same, even as we continue the program, let's pave way for one Rev Matthew Okeyo from AIC Milimani as he talks and shares more on matters of family right about now. Solomon Lange with the song Grace. Indeed, it is by the grace of God tumefika mbali huu. Stay tuned.

0: this Florence tube. Mm-hmm. He went to school, and the parents called the mother and said that your son is the most foolish and snobbish child. But the mother looked at him and says, no. So he went back with the son and told the son, you are not stupid. You are not stupid. Mm. You are a slow learner. You learn slowly, but when you get it, you don't forget. Those are the ones that are quick learner.
1: Yes.
0: When they learn, they get so fast and they forget so quickly.
1: Mm.
0: Hence, the mother encouraged, instilled confidence in this guy.
1: Mm.
0: And he improvised the fluorescent tube that we are always using to study and do other things. So I want to say, parents need to understand their children. And having said that, my brother, let me tell you, all that is creating room for the children to obey their parents and to honor them, because the environment is conducive. The children are called now, honor your parents, which means because of their parents, then obey them.
1: Mm-hmm.
0: So you see how that connects? So I think it's high time that we understand this, so that we take our responsibility and action right, so that we may allow Christ to be identified in our families by the way we pick up our responsibility, both a father, a mother, and a child. So you know, we belong and we have what it takes to mirror the identity of Jesus Christ and the church.
1: Wow. How are you learning something this evening? Great teachings, great wisdom, insights from one Rev. Matthew Okeo. And tonight we finalize on the role of a child in a family. But again, they intermarry with how now we as parents care about them. And the question is, are we showing affection? Are we showing approval and appreciation to these young ones? What do you learn? Talk to us on the number 0727-907-907. Before we get to the top of the hour, we welcome all your feedback on the same number, both on WhatsApp and even the SMS line. Where are we failing as parents? And what are the young kids, the children, what are they doing right? What are they doing wrong? Where can we correct? We are all learning so that we can have a better society. And the feedback number, once again, on both on WhatsApp and even the SMS line, it is 0727-907-907. Maybe you've picked a thing or a two as a parent and unasema, I will apply and I believe it and itanisaidia mahali. And just in case unasema, me, I have this kind of a child and labda in one way or another, wana nishinda kufanya hivi. Because you've given a real example on how wanakuanga hivo. They are so much indulged on the social media. We are social beings, so we forget to socialize with the people around us. And even this happens also now, even to the older people. Yeah. We are in a room, lakini kila mtu ako kwa simu.
0: Very serious.
1: Keep sending in your feedback on the same number, 0727-907-907. There is one that says, praise God, Pasi. And nowadays, kids are so attentive to what you tell them. And therefore, parents need to watch their words that comes from their mouth. As a psychologist, I meet young people and engage. And I can tell you for sure, they are like, I will do. After all, my parents would have supported me if they are here. So we need to watch our words.
0: Yes.
1: The power of the tongue
0: is real. Because a parent has a legal right over the child. So I, as a teacher, I might abuse or I can say something to anyone, but it will difference what the parents tell the child. Yeah.
1: Someone is taking notes so keenly, the three A's, affection, approval, and appreciation.
0: Yes.
1: Very, very key.
0: Very key. I would say that's a basic need for each and everyone. Because if you miss them when you are young, it damaged your image. And you go around trying to cover, get to grab some things to build your image. And you end up doing things that are not right. In fact, some people who are actually into drugs, you realize that's what they are.

0: lacking. Into gambling, that's what you are lacking. You see? So those are very important things, and the parents should give that. And you know, accepting your child, you do it unconditionally. It is not based on what they do. There is not based whether they are doing well in school, whether they are coming. You know, parents these days are actually bribing children to do some other things.
1: True.
0: I will buy you sweet.
1: Yes.
0: Those are shortcuts. Let us develop a real solid relationship and create a time where you say no to your child and give a reason why you say no. And
1: don't give a reason.
0: Yes. Don't do it because the other person is doing it. If I don't want to buy ice cream to my son right now, I tell him I'm not going to buy right now because there's no money or whatever. Not so that you teach them to learn to wait.
1: What of the situation whereby a parent keeps on, let's say, caning the child time and time again, to the extent that the child could be now used to the caning, so nothing more can surprise him or her? What of that scenario?
0: That is what I call abuse. You are just caning.
1: Yes.
0: It is abuse. You must know when and why and reason with the child. That's why I said you first teach and then get a way of rebuking.
1: And you rebuke with love.
0: With love. And when the thing is so reinforced by training, in fact, the caning should come as a result of reinforcement, which means it's not just chop, chop, chop. No. So now, I told you, remember, I promise you that if you do this, I will cane you.
1: Yes.
0: Now, I'm going to cane you. And you see, let me say this.
1: Yes.
0: You cane, use the stick to cane, not your hands. Don't slap, because your hands was given you by God to love. So get a stick, cane without injuring, and then use your love, your hand, to bring back the child back, so that he knows that you are actually in love. Again, don't embarrass your child, whereby you cane them in the presence of other children. You insult them. If you want to cane, please call the child. It is me who did a mistake. Then go into the bedroom, give him my share, and then let us come out of the bedroom laughing. But you see, if you remember the time, the reason why children in school, sometimes young people refuse to be caned, because you are caning them in the presence of the old people. And if it's a mixed school, you are caning me in front of my other girlfriend. Same kid, I was stealing another girl, and now I'm going to be caned. No, I will resist to prove.
1: Yes, that I'm a man.
0: So let us actually, even in school, let us cane honorably. Let us discipline honorably. Don't embarrass. Don't use the cane to embarrass the children. You see? Tell your son, come. I told you that time, I'm going to do this. I must keep my promise. And that tells you clearly, don't they say, I will cane you, and you don't cane. They will be so normal. We are anasema too.
1: Yes.
0: Don't tell them, I will cane you. If you do this again, I will cane you. Make sure you do that. And do it in a way that the child knows that my father loves me or my mother loves me, but because I went against the rule, I went against what he has taught me, now I'm suffering these consequences. Then he will cane and he will still love you.
1: Wow, well said, man of God. A lot, I believe, we've all learned from the beginning of this particular series, and indeed, the analogy of the father's head that has really sunk home the role of a mother, again, being a helper, sharing the same name, now from the source, now to the helper, and here comes now the children. What a vital role. And they all intermarry. So meaning each and every one of us has a role to play.
0: Yes.
1: So when we miss out on our role, then means there is a gap.
0: Yeah.
1: And you need to fill the gap. Wow. Yeah. Wow. If you can pray with us, man of God, and as you share your contact so that the one listening in right now could reach out in one way or another.
0: Yes, thank you. My contact is 0710-99-12-82 And I want to thank you all for listening to me, but let us remember that Paul pointed out our responsibility to the members of our family, and it should be noted that the wife's responsibility has nothing to do with whether she has a good husband or not. Her action must be based on her relationship with Christ. In the same way, a husband must love his wife even if she does not submit to him. The children must obey in everything regardless of whether or he or she has a good parent or not.
1: Mm.
0: And that would be my parting thought. Let us pray.
1: Amen.
0: Heavenly Father, we want to thank you for the opportunity that you have given us to be here and to listen to this series about family. I bless your name, Lord, and I want to pray for the listeners that you will bless them. Lord, every family members, Lord, I pray that you will bring us together for the glory and honor of your name. I thank you for the opportunity to share your word. May your name be glorified, for in Jesus' name I pray.
1: Amen. Amen. Wow. Thank you so much, Rev. Okeo. One last message. Affection, appreciation, approval. My children will never lack these three, and much I have had. Thank you so much. Anasema, though I don't have them yet, kupiga mtoto anakauka hata akifanya makosa atazoea. So we are learning, and we need to do it in the best way forward. So one more time, if you can just share again your number, because I believe parents are listening in, and in one way or another they could be seeking out for advice in order just to bring up their children in the best way possible for a better generation.
0: Yes, 0710-99-1282.
1: Right. That is it. There we go. So as the head of the house, as the wife or the mother in the house, as a child, you and I, we've got a role to play. So once again, thank you so much, Rev, and looking forward again for another minister from AIC come next week on Monday. But right about now, Elvis Omondi is coming up with the news points, so stick around for some news updates and keep it right here on 90.7 Truth FM. Truth,
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1: A very good evening and welcome to Truth FM Newspoint. My name is Elvis Omondi. President William Ruto has today led the commemoration of the 63rd Madaraka Day celebrations, the first for the fete to be held in Wajir County. Speaking during the commemoration, the head of state has reiterated his commitment to ensuring that Northern Kenya is not discriminated against in development, highlighting the removal of ID verification for residents of the area.
2: Our commitment to justice and inclusion goes hand in hand with our duty to protect the integrity of our national identity and the security of our country. We did not abolish verification of citizenship. We abolished discrimination. We abolished the targeting of entire communities simply because of their ethnicity or place of birth. A strong nation does not choose between security and justice. A strong nation protects both.
1: On his part, Deputy President Professor Kithure Kindiki has praised President Ruto's decree to waive mandatory verification prior to getting IDs, saying, for a long time, the process has curtailed the right of Northern Kenyan residents to get the important national documentation.
3: Umetoa utaratibu ambao ulikuwa unabagua wananchi kutoka sehemu hii ya kaskazini mwa Kenya, na sasa utaratibu wa kutoa stakabadhi za kitaifa zikiwemo vitambulisho, utaratibu ambao unatumika sehemu 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
1: Sticking with the Madaraka Day celebrations, leaders from Northern Kenya have vowed to continue supporting President William Ruto's regime and the head of state's bid to get a second mandate come 2027. Wajir County Governor Ahmed Abdullahi has termed the head of state as the region's political leader.
4: When you honor someone in our culture and the highest honor is given to kings, Your Excellency, the community, for the king contributes 100 camel. The elders of Wajir have said that you are our king and they will give you 100 camel to be delivered by them at a place of your choice. You are our sultan. It's now, Your Excellency.
1: Governor Abdullahi has further described the holding of this year's Madaraka Day in his county as a milestone and defining moment for the county and the wider northeastern region.
5: Allow me to express my deepest gratitude for this historic, another historic gesture, the establishment of a state lodge in Wajir town. By placing a permanent seat of presidential presence here in Wajir, Your Excellency, you have brought the highest office of the Republic of Kenya to our people. In many years, we have become In many ways, Your Excellency, you have become our resident 001. I look forward to your holding of the first cabinet meeting at Wajir State Lodge.
1: Away from happenings in Wajir, let us head to Laikipia, where protests have rocked Nanyuki town as residents took to the streets to express their opposition to a planned establishment of a quarantine facility for U.S. citizens infected with the Ebola virus. The irate residents have said the facility will expose the local community to an unnecessary exposure to the deadly virus that has ravaged eastern DRC as well as parts of western Uganda.
6: And we say that this agreement, we say it is signed. We have an ultimatum. Kama hiyo wanaletoa hiyo kitu by Tuesday kesho, tutaenda mpaka hiyo base, tunakuja kwamba hataki hiyo kitu hapa.
7: Hapa tunaanza tunakuja kutafuta watoto. 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
6: Kitu kingine tumedemonstrate leo, ile siku tulipata madaraka. 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Na nyuki ni taoni yetu.
1: Military personnel who were sent to quell the protest have urged the residents to stay calm, assuring them that their grievances, if channeled through the formal paths, will be properly addressed. In other news, the family of Cheryl Onderi, one of the 16 students who died in the fire tragedy at the Utumishi Girls Academy, has called for a thorough investigation to determine the cause of the inferno. The distraught family says they had very high hopes in their daughter, whose life was cut short during the Thursday morning inferno.
8: It was hard. We had great hopes in her. We thought that being in school, she'll make it through. But unfortunately, she didn't. There are so many unanswered questions as to why this happened. Why? We have so many unanswered questions. We don't know who will answer these questions, whether it's the government, whether it is the school. But what I know is that this evil would have been avoided.
1: Cheryl's father, Dennis Onderi, has questioned how the police officers who reside next to and some work in the school fail to detect, deter, and react promptly to the inferno.
9: Kuna maswali mengi ya kuuliza. How comes? How police work? Some of the police ni waalimu. Some of the police ni madaktari pale. Some of the police ni staffs pa mahali pale. How comes? Wanafunzi wanaweza kumanage kuchukua kibiriti, mafuta, ipite kwa hiyo barabara yote paka ifike kwa dom.
10: Our big questions as parents and many parents in our nation, they have so many queries. Where was the NIS? Where were the police?
1: Sticking with the school fires, and school principals have been instructed to set up CCTV control rooms in a move aimed at ensuring safety of learners while in school. Speaking during a Thanksgiving ceremony at Kipsigis Girls, Interior CS Kipchumba Onesmus Murkomen has urged learners to maintain discipline even as they pursue academic excellence.
11: You need to know that it is not enough to be brilliant. It is important to have the right character, to write the attitude of learning, to have the necessary skills that you need to navigate life. Don't only focus on, I must pass my exams. You must ask yourself, where is the place of character and discipline in your life?
12: We all are money. We are all bad. And we feel bad when such things happen to us. When we lose life because of things that we can prevent, but because of reasons that are beyond our control, we cannot. Let us not politicize such issues.
1: A fire has broke out at a dormitory in Sameta Boys Senior School in Kisii County. Preliminary reports indicate that the fire broke out during the day while students were in class. Videos shared online have since revealed that a considerable section of the dormitory was engulfed in flames, even as students attempted to salvage their properties. No casualties have been reported, while the cause of the fire remains a mystery.
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1: And finally, to news beyond our borders. Health authorities in the DRC are celebrating after 5 patients who had Ebola and now recovered were allowed to leave hospital. The current outbreak is suspected to have killed almost 250 people, but those infected can get better, and officials stress that people should seek medical help if they believe they have contracted the virus. On Sunday, there was a ceremony for a group of 4 nurses who were discharged from a hospital in Bunia, the provincial capital of Ituri, which is the epicenter of the outbreak. The first survivor, a lab worker to have recovered, left hospital last week. Health workers are on the front line in the battle against the spread of the virus and are often the most at risk.
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13: In a recent series, I focused on what it means to love God by loving what God loves and obeying what God says. Hello, I'm Sam Rohr with the American Pastors Network and another Stand in the Gap Minute. But do you know that loving God also means hating what God hates? Balanced divinely, the God who perfectly loves also perfectly hates. While impossible for us to always do, it's our standard and goal nonetheless. You see, God is truth. He's just. He's holy. Anything less than perfect righteousness is sin, and God hates sin. That's why we can't really understand God's love, but we can see it and experience it because of Christ's death on the cross. But once redeemed through faith in Christ, God transforms us to love and obey Him, including hating what He hates, starting with sin. Do you hate sin? 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

you've known Jesus, the Holy Spirit, and God to be enough all year long, when you thought you ran out of whatever you need, if you've known him to be enough, would you lift up a shout of praise in this room?

Great worship in the heart of the night. 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